0: 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From 88, that's Erasure and Chains of Love. And this is Kid Kelly thanking you for being you. 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
6: 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We got a bunch of music artists actually that wanted to become teachers and were teachers over the next 4 hours. 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

0: 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Take our quiz. You know your stuff. Like who sings the Sunday night football theme for the NFL? Originally, before Carrie Underwood, she's on the sidelines. And after Michael Jackson next, find out who she is and why she can't play.
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27: 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You know, you made me feel so good inside. I've always wanted a girl just like you. Such a pure, pretty young thing. Ooh.

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1: 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And does it feel good?

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0: The sign says, school's open, drive carefully. I know that may be an old school bumper sticker sign, but with all the driving distractions today, probably more important than ever. On this weekend's Retro Pop Reunion, we're in the back to school vibe. Sting was an English teacher, Brian May was a physics teacher. And the next music star in our playlist next taught music in elementary school in Mississippi when she first got out of college. And then she took up the Tuesday Night Music Club.
1: It's not about getting rich or getting girls or being a rock star. It's ultimately about
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23: 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Michael Jackson's Human Nature.

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1: I'll have another chance for you to win a trip to see Harry Styles at Madison Square Garden. 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A Harvard doctor says you probably already have the secret at home. And if you were really good at one of your favorite childhood games, it could score you $50,000.
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1: I'll have another chance for you to win a trip to see Harry Styles at Madison Square Garden. Forget spending thousands on trying to look younger. A Harvard doctor says you probably already have the secret at home. And if you were really good at one of your favorite childhood games, it could score you $50,000.
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1: I'll have another chance for you to win a trip to see Harry Styles at Madison Square Garden. Forget spending thousands on trying to look younger. A Harvard doctor says you probably already have the secret at home. 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
6: Oh my God, Becky, look at her butt. It is so big. She looks like one of those rap guys' girlfriends. But, you know, who understands those rap guys? 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I mean, her butt. It's just so big. I can't believe it's just so round. It's like out there. I mean, gross.

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It's home. 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
1: I'll have another chance for you to win a trip to see Harry Styles at Madison Square Garden. 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
1: I'll have another chance for you to win a trip to see Harry Styles at Madison Square Garden. 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A Harvard doctor says you probably already have the secret at home. 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
1: I'll have another chance for you to win a trip to see Harry Styles at Madison Square Garden. 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

0: can't drive to. It was a private, it wasn't a private party. Well, it wasn't my private, I was the entertainment.
1: Okay, gotcha.
0: I rarely do these things, but it sounded exciting. There were 10 people in the audience.
1: Whoa.
0: Yes. I mean, I've had situations where people didn't buy tickets, but this was never 10.
1: Yeah.
0: So the only way to get there was a seaplane.
1: That's amazing.
0: It was incredible. And there were moments, but then I thought to myself, well, I know the water is probably 70 degrees. So like, what would be the worst thing that could happen? It's not the ground.
1: Yeah.
0: I
1: don't want to spook you about water, but depending on the velocity
0: right,
1: that you hit the water,
0: hit,
1: it's just like hitting concrete. It's no different.
0: Oh, really?
1: Oh, yeah. Yeah.
0: Oh, well, I'm glad you're telling me that now. there on the way back from Lake Louisa Lodge, I think is what it was called.
1: Mm-hmm.
0: It was a little bit scary because they decided they wanted to show us a little site that was in an inlet.
1: Ah.
0: And so you were like, I don't know, quarter of a mile from the mountain, which
1: is close.
0: Is close.
1: That's 1,320 feet.
0: Yeah. I can't believe you know that, but it was that part was like, I don't need to see a waterfall that badly.
1: Yeah, show me a picture.
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1: I get complimented all the time on my skin.
2: Isn't that something?
1: I think that you get complimented that you're younger looking because you have a beard. Because if you look at my face, there is major turkey neck.
2: I knew that was coming.
1: And I think if
2: How could you like my skin with all this turkey neck?
1: Exactly. So I thought if I have a beard, maybe
2: that'll be the
1: that'll
2: transition.
1: Cover that, the turkey neck.
2: Yeah.
1: Because surgery on a turkey neck, it never works out.
2: No.
1: Right.
2: No, it looks it doesn't look right.
1: And so then I thought maybe I need to eat more. Maybe it's because the skin when you lose weight.
2: Then you can have a legitimate double chin and then that's you would never call it turkey neck.
1: But there's quite often after a concert, you know, play my heart out, talent, and joyfulness after the show.
2: VIP line.
1: Hey, so nice to meet you.
2: Oh, your skin. What do you do to take care of your skin? I know, I've heard that.
1: Like, what about what I just played?
2: So you paid for the VIP thing. You waited in this line. You suffered through Bob Spiel. And you're going to ask me about skincare. That's interesting.
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1: I did learn something from Taylor Swift. First of all, she's phenomenal. It's insane how talented she is. But I'm talking about her social skills, not necessarily her music. At a party when she complimented my skin, and I'm not name dropping. I'm just telling you what happened.
2: This is right. Yeah.
1: Okay. We don't name drop that much.
2: We really don't. But I mean, if there's a name to drop,
1: but
2: that's a good one.
1: What I was going to say, though, about her, not only do I admire that she's articulate, a great role model for young girls, there's so much about her and the way she behaves, not just in her music, but she is so cordial and kind to everybody she meets.
2: And that is a legendary thing about her.
1: Because yes.
2: Anybody that we've ever worked with that has worked with her, it's the same thing over and over again.
1: Very beginning, she was so smart, and rightfully so, as an example of other artists could follow, including me. She did so many kind things early on in the career for fans. She would have a fan party that she would show up at and surprise them. She would have a tea room at her concerts that people could come in and just have an experience or something like that. And it, because at this particular party, it wasn't a fan club thing. It was an industry thing. Just kind, sweet to everyone. No attitude, no drama, nothing like that. And it makes a difference. But I should learn because...
2: So you're going to be nicer to people from now on.
1: It's the awkwardness for me. It's not
2: no, right.
1: That I don't want to be nice. It feels uncomfortable mm-hmm. sometimes.
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0: thank you for being with us this weekend on the Jim Brickman Show. We always love having you around, and we always appreciate having you around. 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
11: I'm John Tesh. This is Intelligence for Your Life, moving you forward one piece of intel at a time. Here's a question for you, bizarre as it is. Would you smear yogurt on your windows to keep your house cool? Well, a researcher from Loughborough University in the UK discovered that applying yogurt to the outside of windows will lower a home's temperature. Dr. Ben Roberts conducted a one-month experiment using two identical test houses during a massive heat wave. The house with the yogurt-coated windows was nearly 7 to 10 degrees Fahrenheit cooler than the house without the yogurt. Where did he get this idea? It works by creating a film that effectively blocks solar radiation from entering the building. For the experiment, the researchers used plain Greek yogurt with a 10% fat content. The yogurt dries in less than a minute and loses its smell, but the study did not note whether it attracts insects or other bugs. Hey, it's worth a try.

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3: 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It's called Intelligence for Your Life, and we're coming right back.
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3: Wow, here's something for bosses North America to think about. Iceland's economy is outperforming most other European countries after the nationwide introduction of a shorter work week with no loss in pay. In the last few years, half of all workers in the country accepted the offer of shorter working hours, including a four-day week. That resulted in Iceland's economy expanding by a full 5%. Researchers found that productivity stayed the same or improved in most workplaces, while workers' well-being increased, quote, dramatically, with less stress and burnout and better physical health and work-life balance. Amazing.
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0: 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Don't let a good ride end the wrong way. 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
7: My name is John Tesh. I'm glad you're with me today, and this next piece may explain why I just ordered a harmonica. There's something called harmonica therapy. It turns out that playing the harmonica can improve your lung function because it involves pursed lip breathing. It's also the only musical instrument where you have to draw in air, but also blow out air to be able to create music. That's why pulmonologist Neil Schachter says it's great therapy for people that have lung disease. In fact, the COPD Foundation has a program. It's called, quote, Harmonicas for Health. Because playing the harmonica is very similar to an exercise for lung function, pursed lip breathing, where you exhale through puckered lips as if you're about to whistle. It boosts lung capacity, or the maximum amount of air it can hold, as well as strengthens your diaphragm and other muscles you need to force air in and out. So if you have trouble breathing, or you know somebody with lung disease, or you're just looking to protect your lungs, hey, let's go. Get a harmonica.

0: All right, Gib, pop quiz time. What's the germiest spot in your kitchen? When I first saw this, I thought, oh, it's the sponge, of course.
1: Yeah, we talked about that all the time.
0: That was like one of the first tips we gave 22 years ago.
1: Yeah.
0: Was microwave, soak the sponge and then microwave it. So here are the choices. Sink, fridge, cutting board, sponge. And now we know it's the spice jars.
1: Oh.
0: And this makes total sense, right, when you think about it. This comes from the Journal of Food Protection. Researchers had nearly 400 people prepare turkey burgers in the kitchen, and then they weren't told they were participating in a food safety study. They thought they were testing recipes. Mm. Spice jars used while cooking were far and away the most cross-contaminated spot. How about that?
1: Well, because you don't think about it well. After I touch poultry to the cutting board, I clean the cutting board before
0: right.
1: I touch anything
0: exactly,
1: else.
0: Exactly. Yeah.
1: I clean the cutting board. Sometimes if it's like raw chicken, I'll use bleach.
0: Right.
1: I make sure that it's really clean. But when I'm mixing the spices and making turkey burgers, I'm just adding the spices, maybe a little bit of turkey gets on my hands. I'm not really thinking about it.
0: Right.
1: And I work my way through it. And you're absolutely right. Thankfully, I use disposable spice jars. I don't like – a lot of people re-jar their spices. You know, they'll take the spices and put them into like special labeled ones.
0: All right.
1: I just use the ones from the grocery store. So eventually I'm throwing those things away. But
0: right.
1: I don't think about it. You're absolutely right.
0: Yeah. Be careful with the spice jars. They are germy.

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1: More intelligence for your life is just ahead. Don't go anywhere.
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1: It's Intelligence for Life on the radio. My name is John Tesh, and did you know that jumping in a pool can absolutely reduce your stress almost instantly? I know this feeling. Clinical psychologist Dr. Jenny Teitz says, when we submerge ourselves in cool water and hold our breath, whether it's a pool, lake, ocean, or even dunking in a kiddie pool, it activates what's known as our dive reflex. That slows your heart rate and redirects blood away from your extremities and toward your heart. That physiological change has been shown to decrease anxiety significantly. Submerging yourself in cool water also shifts more blood to your brain and creates a sense of clarity that can help calm overwhelming emotions. Yeah, jumping in a pool will reduce your stress almost

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1: 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Because white wine blends in with the glass, causing drinkers to pour more than they think they are.
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0: 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I'm John Tesh, along with Gib Gerard. 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
1: 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Just take a listen to what Stacey Garrity has to say.
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2: 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We need to deregulate.
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1: I'll have another chance for you to win a trip to see Harry Styles at Madison Square Garden. 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A Harvard doctor says you probably already have the secret at home. 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
1: In the news, we're hearing a lot about data centers. Just take a listen to what Stacey Garrity has to say.
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1: I'll have another chance for you to win a trip to see Harry Styles at Madison Square Garden. 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A Harvard doctor says you probably already have the secret at home. And if you were really good at one of your favorite childhood games, it could score you 50,000 bucks.
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1: I'll have another chance for you to win a trip to see Harry Styles at Madison Square Garden. 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

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Christina Aguilera, Genie in a Bottle.

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KID's Hot Hits here on a weekend with me, your KID. It's Kid Kelly to you and your ears. Thank you so much. It's Top 25 Hot Hits. And that was Hot Hit number 21, D-Light, Groove is in the Heart. Here's a song that appears on Third Eye Blind's self-titled debut album. The track became one of the most defining alternative rock songs of the late 90s. You're listening to it now. 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

80s hot hits here, Kid Kelly kissing your ears. It's a song that gained popularity, appearing in movies and teen dramas during the late 90s, including stuff like How to Lose a Guy in 10 Days and Not Another Teen Movie, besides Dawson's Creek. Hot hit 17 this week, Kiss Me. Sixpence, none the richer. And this is Kid Kelly, none the smarter, cranking out your 90s hot hits on a weekend. Number 17. The track gained cult popularity amongst house enthusiasts rather than the mainstream charts. And listen why. Groove Theory, Tell Me.

0: spot for Hot 90s hits on the weekend with me, your KID. I'm Kid Kelly, Hot Hit 17 this week. Several DJs and producers created unofficial remixes over time, keeping the track alive in the clubs. 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And I'm Kid Kelly, right back with more your Top 25 Hangout here.
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